brothers and sisters. 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Back to the one that can make your next chapter your best chapter. 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
1: 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Yeah. 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

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No, seriously, I got something I want to say. Hold on.

0: 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You're the last thought on my mind.
1: Du lyssnar på Radio Hope Sweden.

I'm amazed by where I stand. Your cross is the proof. The love made the first move.

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1: 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I don't know what they told me. I told him I'm going to sing. Trying to ask me.
2: Hey, Fred, I know you still play the bass, man. Why don't you pick up that bass and let's do a little something.

0: can't take it up, so I'm gonna take it down. This key is too high.
1: Wanna sing a song or anything?
2: Okay.
3: Cause I know one thing, going home. Okay, that's a little pitchy. But we can put it on YouTube. How about that?

Du lyssnar till Radio Hope tillsammans med Radio Hope Stockholm Södertälje, Radio Hope Väst och Radio Hope Skaraborg. Brothers and sisters, I want to welcome you back to life. Back to the one that can make your next chapter your best chapter.